Scotty McCreary coming to the Hobart Arena on Thursday, December 10th. And my girl Nikki Montgomery's got your hookup all week long. Listen to the Midday Man Crush during the noon hour for your chance to win tickets. Right now, it's Luke Combs with Be By You. 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

0: move up to number 4 in the national rankings. They get ready for a big game this Saturday against number 5, Indiana. The UD Flyers crush Morehead State 56-28 to improve to 4-1 on this season. On the NFL side, the Bengals beat Miami yesterday 31-24 to move up to 3-2. And my game of the week, yes, the Browns lose to my New York Jets 17-12 as they fall to 3-2. But there is still plenty of season left, so no worries, Browns and Bengals fans. Got more hits on the way. It's New Country Nights.
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A bit of a scary moment for Ella Langley this past Friday night. Hours before showtime, she had to cancel her concert in Tulsa, Oklahoma due to a serious security threat. Now, of course, it's always a bummer for a canceled show, but we're just thankful everyone is okay.

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0: 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It is Thanksgiving in Canada, and it's already got me thinking about, and I can just taste it now, the stuffing, the candied yams, the turkey, all of that stuff. And more. I'm even thinking about, like, what my grandma used to make back then, like, all her cooking. I don't know if you ever seen a Nutty Professor with Eddie Murphy, but you know how they sat around that table? Oh, yeah, we used to have dinner like that all the time, every Sunday, every Thanksgiving. Oh, I can't wait for November. We got more hits on the way. It's New Country Nights.
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FM. And when is it too soon or too early to be putting out holiday decorations? In a recent funny article from the Nerd Stash, customers are already complaining about retailers like Walmart replacing Halloween decorations and bringing out Santa Claus and his gang. Some are even saying they've seen decorations out in July, and they're saying they need to slow down and wait

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Country Nights with TJ on K99.1 FM. That is my time. Thank you, as always, for letting me hang out with you. We'll do it all again tomorrow. My man Dylan's up next. Right now, it's Stella Lefty with Boston. Have a good night. On a train.

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0: 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Hey, good morning. Dylan James here. Hope you had a fantastic Monday. Hope your Tuesday is going just as well. Listen to this. This is interesting. New survey from the University of Athens reveals that 25% of teenagers now want to pursue careers related to the internet and social media, such as becoming an influencer or digital content creator. 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Is this a waste of time, or do you think this is actually a valuable use of a college experience? Let me know.
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0: 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It's Luke Bryan, and this is my new song, Country and She Knows It.
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0: 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Girls that are just being themselves and how us guys get wrapped up in it. It's a great song to see.

0: 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That's Jason Aldean on New Country K99.1 FM. Hey, Dylan James here. Good morning. And this is pretty wild. A sheriff's corporal recently stopped a man riding a stolen moped on a highway in Georgia. The man had no helmet and a revoked driver's license, so he's off to a great start already. When the moped was stolen, he denied taking it and said, "I bought it brand new from the Lord." Yeah. Sure you did, pal.
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Got a full list over there of everything going on throughout the Miami Valley this fall. Here's Thomas Rhett and Jordan Davis.

Patrick, K99.1 FM. Good morning, just after 2 o'clock. It's Dylan James here, and we're going to talk about lunch, even though, you know, it's 2 o'clock in the morning. But I got a new survey about lunch that I think you'll find pretty interesting coming up about 10 minutes from now. Here's Blake Shelton.

Springfield is Luke Combs. I got new music out. You're the kind of woman makes a man.

0: rethink some things. That's Luke Combs on Newcastle K99.1 FM. Dylan James right here hanging out with you. Good morning. New survey from Easy Cater says 54% of employees skip lunch at least once a week. Other findings from this survey, workers spend an average of $100 a week on work lunches. Gen Z and millennial workers are more than twice as likely as their older colleagues to feel pressure from a manager to skip lunch. Nearly 7 in 10 Zoomers and millennials say they would come to the office at least 3 times a week for a free catered lunch. Yeah, that's true, especially us radio folk. You can get us to go anywhere with a free lunch.
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1: How'd you get so jaded? I hit up Ella. We got on it. It didn't take us very long to get it.

0: Langley and Kel Wetzel with New Country on K99.1 FM. That's Jaded right there. That one James right here. Hey, hey. And listen to this. Interesting. New survey from the Cartoon Network reveals 61% of adults say their favorite adventures with friends came when plans took an unexpected turn. Yeah, I would agree with that. 30% of people named helping a friend through a breakup as a highly ranked memory. 29% named trying a new activity together and pulling an all-nighter. And 85% of people say that they retell stories about unexpected adventures with their friends. Yeah, I would tell you some of my stories that I got, but unfortunately, those are not appropriate for the radio.
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Don't go anywhere because at 7:30 this morning, Nancy and Woody are going to bring you the second date update. 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You don't want to miss it, I promise. Here is Bailey Zimmerman.

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Since we first announced the Songs About Us album, it's been pretty cool to watch these songs find their way out into the world. 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

0: Jason Aldean with New Country on K99.1 FM. That's anytime soon right there. Dylan James right here. Howdy. And yesterday was Columbus Day. Christopher Columbus famously found America by accident after getting lost. Have you ever gotten lost? What happened?
1: When I worked for my old job, I was delivering that night.
0: Okay.
1: GPS took me through the middle of a cornfield. And I was like, oh my God, am I going to die because I'm in the middle of a cornfield in the middle of the night? Called the customer like, hey, where are you located? I'm stuck in the middle of a cornfield.
0: Yeah, help me.
1: And he's like, oh yeah, GPS does that sometimes.
0: Yeah, hey, take a right at the corn stalk and another left a few more after that. You'll find it.
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0: 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Happy Tuesday, everybody. It's Tuesday the 13th.
1: The 13th. Yes. It's not Friday. You know, October, Friday the 13th, that'd be all kinds of bad vibes. So thankfully the 13th falls on a Tuesday.
0: Well, we're going to have Halloween on a Saturday night.
1: Yeah, well, that's good vibes, you know. Halloween should be on a Saturday night.
0: It depends.
1: Yeah?
0: You know?
1: On what?
0: Well, on
1: mischievous, you want to get
0: spooky you are, because the next day is the Day of the Dead,
1: yeah.
0: Right? Okay. At least you'd have time to get over your hangover.
1: I thought that was the Day of the Angels, when Spirit Halloween flips over the next day after Halloween. Switches over to Spirit Christmas.
0: Honey, it could be flipping now. I don't even know. Everything, I don't understand the hurry.
1: Well, I went into Ace Hardware yesterday. There's no Halloween stuff out. No Thanksgiving decorations out. Straight into Christmas. Like, the whole store is Christmas. I'm like, I wasn't mad about it. I love Christmas decorations. Like, wow.
0: Just to, you know.
1: October just started, didn't it?
0: I just think, let the holidays have their moment.
1: Yeah.
0: You know what I mean? And I don't understand. And that's what causes the frenzy, is when retail, not picking on anybody in particular, but it's when retail puts it out there, because people get in this panic where, oh.
1: Gotta have it.
0: Bread and milk.
1: Got to do it now.
0: You know, so now the only exception I would make to that is if you're a big fan, as are you, of outdoor decorations, and you see something you like, and it's like at Lowe's or Home Depot or Costco, you better get it because it's going to be gone.
1: Yep. And when it's gone, usually when it's seasonal stuff like that, when it's gone, it'll hang back until next year.
0: Or ever.
1: Probably not. You know what I mean?
0: Ever.
1: Yep.
0: But it's just kind of weird, you know.
1: It's always.
0: Send it down.
1: I always love going, speaking of like Christmas stuff, you go on December 26th to the store, everything. It's just like trick-or-treat candy, but it's decoration. All the decorations are 75% off. And you just go clean up.
0: It depends.
1: You just go clean up.
0: I think they're getting smarter because they realize that people are not necessarily able to celebrate on the exact holiday, so they might stretch it through New Year's.
1: Yeah.
0: It'll be like a little teasy 40% off.
1: Yeah.
0: But the big 90-something?
1: After the first.
0: Well,
1: usually it's all picked through by then. You wait till after the first.
0: What are you buying?
1: More lights. You can never not have more lights, Nancy.
0: Okay.
1: More lights every year.
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0: 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I believe Lil Ella's not very happy with Riley.
1: I saw that too. I mean, she has a right to be, doesn't she?
0: Deets coming up.

0: K99.1 FM 510 on New Country Mornings. Nancy Woody with you, and I have not heard any reports of fog.
1: No fog this morning?
0: I haven't heard about
1: any. A bunch of it yesterday, wasn't
0: yeah,
1: there?
0: Yeah, but that's down by my house right there. Look, there's Costco.
1: Hey, there it is.
0: Hi, Casper.
1: Casper, wake up, boy.
0: Yeah. But no fog. You know what, dude? Seriously, opened my windows yesterday.
1: Yeah? Nice out, wasn't it?
0: Didn't you?
1: No.
0: But you have your air on.
1: Come on, Nancy. We air on, heat on, air. It's that time of year.
0: But anywho, so Ella right there, we were talking about Ella, and the other night on The Voice, Riley Beam, Riley, was just talking about how, yeah, you know, I mean, we all went on tour together. I took her out on tour, and now she seems to be doing pretty good. I didn't think he was kind of going, you need to thank me, girl, but she did.
1: No, no.
0: And that's what matters.
1: Yep, it's how people can perceive things, you know what I mean? And so you got to be careful with your words.
0: And so she just kind of fired back, and it's kind of like, oh, kids.
1: I can't wait, Nancy, for, like, the entire story to be told between these two. Because you know something happened between Riley and Ella. Because
0: really?
1: I just feel like it did, because every chance they get, they take a jab at each other. When everybody, what was it, about 3 years ago now, thought, oh, this is country music's next power couple right here. And now it's left, right, jab, jab, any chance they get at each other. So I mean, something happened.
0: It's like we were talking about off the air. There are some things that I really do get into the weeds on because I care. I don't really care.
1: Right.
0: I mean, they're like, this is like a high school romance that went bad. Okay, move on to the next one. Yeah, I mean, are you jealous of Tucker? I mean, who?
1: There might be a little bit of that going on. Who knows?
0: I know. So when you get to the bottom of it, let me know what happens.
1: I'm gonna
0: because
1: tell you what,
0: I don't care.
1: I'm going to spend about 2.5 minutes looking it up because I'm on the same boat as you. This is that petty, the high school pettiness that's going on. And sure, it's fun to talk about, but at the end of the day, it doesn't matter.
0: I know, but, you know, and I love the thing about country artists, and I think you guys agree about that. The whole atmosphere lends itself to you care about them.
1: Right.
0: You know? Do I care if Zach Bryan and Gavin Adcock are going to kill each other? No, but it's fun. I cared about Jelly and Bunny. I felt sad about that. I felt sad when Justin Moore got in rehab. You know? This kind of thing is like, kids, come on.
1: If I'm looking for country music relationship goals, it's not Ella and Riley. I'm looking at the ones who just celebrated 30 years. You know what I mean? Tim and Faith. Look at Tim and Faith if you want relationship goals.
0: And to be honest, I always thought that Ella was above that kind of stuff.
1: Right.
0: You know?
1: Oh, well.
0: You know, but
1: well.
0: You went, and I don't know. I just don't think, I mean, Riley's the one that said he's not smart enough for her, so.
1: I'm with you. I don't think Riley meant anything by it, but it's all how we can't tell other people how they can perceive things. You know what I mean? Everybody perceives the way they do.
0: It'll be something else tomorrow.
1: Oh, yeah.
0: That's what you can count on. Yeah,
1: for sure.
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3: Can't blame the weather for any issues this early Tuesday morning drive, and we have no accidents, delays. It's a nice start out there. All of the interstates are in great shape. I'm Jake Magnano.
4: With cooler weather on the way, make sure your system is ready

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10: When we get into the afternoon and we bring back some sunshine, we're going to crank that temperature up to 84 degrees. 75 degrees going into your Wednesday. You do have the chance for rain and a few thunderstorms, but nothing severe. I'm Storm Center 7 meteorologist Brittany Ritz. Now back to New Country Mornings.

0: 99.1 FM, Woody channeling his inner Shea Mooney, doing a very good job.
1: Sound just like him, don't I? Yeah. Hit those high notes just like Shea.
0: There are very few people who can do that except Gary LaVox.
1: Gary, of course.
0: And Shea is like Gary LaVox's...
1: He's like his little brother.
0: Yes.
1: Yeah.
0: But thank goodness we got guys like that who
1: for
0: can
1: sure.
0: actually sing. Because Woody and I can't.
1: Nope. It's, we stick to talking on the radio, not singing on it.
0: 532. Remember last week when I said that Brittley said, oh, that's going to be the last 80-degree day?
1: Wrong.
0: Her fib did. Today might be the last 80-degree day.
1: Hey, you know what? I'll take this all the way up to first of the year. Why not?
0: Well.
1: Why not?
0: Tomorrow, 70s. Thursday, 70s, then 50s.
1: And 50s. That's more mid-October weather anyway.
0: But springing, in the 50s. Well, that's a little chilly.
1: Yeah?
0: Monday springing back to 60s. So that's okay.
1: Anyway, you know. What can you do?
0: Nothing.
1: If it's 30 or if it's 80, we're still going to wake up, go to work, go to school.
0: Things you can count on. That.
1: What's that?
0: What you just said. All those things. You're going to wake up, going to go to school.
1: Yeah. You got to keep it moving, right?
0: And our Cares for Kids Radiothon, you can count on that one.
1: Oh, yeah.
0: Because here's the thing. As we get closer and closer to it, the artists get excited because they do a lot of stuff for St. Jude's, who's wonderful.
1: Right.
0: But that's one hospital in Nashville. Our hospital is right here.
1: Mm-hmm.
0: Right? And all the money that you guys donate goes right there.
1: Stays right here.
0: And we're going to help with the pet facility dogs again.
1: That's right. A couple of them retiring, needing a couple more. I mean...
0: Pinky Promise.
1: Pinky. Oh, okay. We're Pinky Promising now on Radiothon. But yes.
0: It takes a lot of money to get the dogs trained and to maintain them. And so, I mean, we got... I'm going to just go tell you. Ella Langley gave us a flyaway.
1: Hang on now.
0: Madison Square Garden.
1: MSG, Ella at the Garden.
0: MSG at NYC.
1: Uh-huh.
0: You know?
1: Ella in the Garden.
0: That's right. So we got that. Kenny and the chief gave us it's a drive. It's a drive away. It's Pittsburgh.
1: It'd be a decent
0: but you're
1: going
0: to go see
1: Kenny
0: that.
1: The chief,
0: yeah.
1: I mean,
0: and then
1: never
0: you get to hang
1: guys.
0: Out with Graylin James.
1: Yeah, oh, he's fun. He sure is. Get your whiskey goggles on.
0: We got that. Tickets to CMAs.
1: Yeah.
0: The flyaway to CMAs and go down to Nashville.
1: Heck yeah, this is all stuff to get you guys excited for.

0: or country concert gets it.
1: The hospital does get it, right? Mm-hmm. Yes.
0: 100%. That's why we was doing it early. Right. So, you know, we were just talking about all the decorations are up early. Why don't you do your radiothon stuff early?
1: There you go. Get your radiothon donation out of the way. Bid for country concert. Front row seats.
0: Mm-hmm. 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
2: 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The University of Dayton has named Darlene Weaver as its 20th president and the first woman to serve in that role in the university's 176-year history. Weaver will take over for Eric Spina when he retires next June. She currently serves as UD's provost and executive vice president for academic affairs, having done so since 2023. Miami Valley Animal Welfare Agency CICSA is helping dogs displaced by the hurricane in Alabama. Other shelters and rescue partners have stepped up as well. The dogs in CICSA's care will be available for adoption in the coming days. And Nancy's favorite player, Josh Allen, threw for one touchdown, ran for another, in leading the Buffalo Bills to a 37-34 overtime win over the Rams in Monday Night Football. From the WHR Radio Newsroom, I'm Larry Hanskin.
3: 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Watching traffic on the highways, not noticing any early morning slowdowns, and we have no crashes at any intersections across the Miami Valley. It's a great start for all of us right now. I'm Jake Magnum.
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5: 84 degrees this afternoon and sunny, 75 degrees tomorrow afternoon with a chance for rain and a few thunderstorms. That rain chance holds Thursday with a high of 69. The cold front comes through on Friday, 60 lingering rain chances and 55 degrees on Saturday. I'm Storm Center 7 meteorologist Brittley Ritz. Now back to New Country Mornings.

0: 101 FM, Nancy and Woody. It's 547, Dylan and Dylan. Boys back home. Both of those two, Concert for a Cause alumni.
1: Absolutely.
0: Who will be at our next one, if we have one?
1: Who knows, Nancy?
0: Jesus. Phone, keys, wallet, and Jesus, and Mama, and Santa.
1: Well, you got Santa always knows.
0: He does.
1: Santa knows all.
0: He does. So, did you see what Red Lobster's doing?
1: What is Red Lobster up to these days? Outside of making delicious biscuits.
0: Well, which you can't have.
1: I know.
0: They have a 2 Cheddar Bay biscuit rule for takeout orders.
1: Oh, see, you knew it was going to be something along those lines.
0: Dine in, you still get as many as you want.
1: Yeah.
0: But their website says all entrees come with 2 warm biscuits. If it's not enough, you have to order extra.
1: Get what you get and don't throw a fit. Come sit down at our restaurant so you can order some more food if you want the free.
0: I mean, if you just want the biscuits, they've got, you can make them.
1: Yeah.
0: Walmart's got a really good, that's pretty tasty. But just, I mean, if that's what you want, just get that.
1: Yeah. Just go sit down at the restaurant.
0: Take a guess how many calories are in a dozen Cheddar Bay biscuits.
1: Ooh, a dozen of them, we're going to go. I'd say probably 2,400. And a dozen, 2,400. I'll just double up. 200 per biscuit.
0: It's a little less.
1: Hey,
0: about
1: not
0: 1,900.
1: Not bad now. See, that's less. I was thinking higher. I'll eat all 12 of them. Feel good about myself. That's less than what I thought it'd be.
0: You know what? If you eat all 12 of them, you'll be in the hospital.
1: I'd be dead. Yeah, yes. You'd have to pump it out of my stomach.
0: Exactly. Nancy and
2: 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Right now on our roads and our interstates, we don't have any accidents holding up our drive. We haven't had any issues this Tuesday morning. Traffic continuing to move well. I'm Jake Magnotta.
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23: When we get into the afternoon, we bring back some sunshine. We're going to crank that temperature up to 84 degrees. 75 degrees going into your Wednesday. You do have the chance for rain and a few thunderstorms, but nothing severe. I'm Storm Center 7 meteorologist Brittany Ritz. Now back to New Country Mornings.

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3: Hey there, it's Kane Brown. Check this out. It's a second date update. You are not going to believe this.
4: Hi, this is Alex.
5: Alex, how are you?
4: I'm good.
5: Okay.
4: I'm a little confused, though.
6: Confused about what, Alex? Yeah. You're leaving it pretty broad
5: that
6: here.
5: It is pretty wide open there, dude.
4: I'm confused about a lot of things. But
6: I like Alex.
5: I do, too. He's our
4: guy. The reason I'm calling you is about my date that disappeared.
5: Ooh, like ghost disappear or like...
6: Like magic trick.
4: I mean, I don't think she was abducted by aliens or anything like that, but... It was weird, though. Let me tell you the story.
6: Yeah, okay. Tell us about it.
5: Okay.
4: So we met at bowling, like a bowling week night at Beaverview.
5: Yeah, over in Beaver. Got it. It's a great place.
4: Yeah, it was really, I love that place. And obviously, we met there. So it was like a bowling week night. So we obviously had to have our first date night at, bowling.
5: Sure.
6: That makes sense.
5: That's a big common thing.
6: Yep.
4: It's a given. So this is what a weird thing that happened. This is why I'm concerned she got abducted or something crazy happened. Wait, we get there and I'm all of a sudden I notice that she's disappeared, like out of nowhere. We were about to start bowling and I turn around and she's gone.
5: Hate to be this way, Alex. Did you do something? Did you spill beer on her?
4: That's what I was thinking. That's what I was trying to think about. Or like, I don't know, she saw my bowling ball and didn't like the color of it. You know, I don't know. Like, not a lot happened at that point.
6: Right. Well, what was her name, Alex?
5: He said Kim.
4: Kim.
5: Over
4: Kim.
5: And over again.
4: Kim,
5: she was sorry. Beautiful. Yeah.
6: Sorry. I wasn't paying that much attention, apparently.
5: That's okay. It's an easy name.
4: I can't wait to find out. I want to see her again. I just don't understand what happened.
5: Let's call Kim, Woody.
6: All right. Give us a little bit. We'll get a hold of Kim and see what happened, okay?
4: That'd be great.
0: 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Well.

0: Chelsea Ballerini. Check this out. It's the second date update. You're not going to believe this, you guys.
1: Okay, Alex, you met Kim at Beaverview. This is right. They were bowling. First date, obviously, bowling. She abruptly leaves. You know what? Maybe she was worried that he was going to beat her. Like, he's really good. Are you a good bowler?
2: I'm okay. I wouldn't be running away from my bowling game, though.
3: Never roll any 300s anytime soon, huh, Alex?
2: No way.
3: Well, be real quiet here. We got Kim's number. We're giving her a call now, okay?
2: Okay.
4: Hello?
1: Good morning. It's Nancy and Woody from K99.1 FM. How are you?
4: Fine. How are you?
1: Good. We're wanting to talk to Kim. Is this you?
4: No. Sorry, wrong number.
1: Where?
2: Oh, no, that's her. Kim.
1: I'm Alex.
4: No.
1: Kim. Alex, you were...
2: Hey, Alex.
3: You were supposed to wait, Alex.
1: Okay, you're not Kim.
4: No, I'm not Kim.
1: Do you know Alex?
3: Did you go on a date with him to the Beaverview?
4: Yes, I went on a date with Alex.
1: But you're not Kim.
4: No, I'm not Kim.
3: All right, break this down for us, because confused right now.
1: He obviously thinks you are. Who are you?
2: I'm so confused.
4: Well, Alex asked me on a date at the bowling alley and was excited. Told my friend, got dressed up, awesome. Get there, seems like everything is going to be fine. And then, you know, the little part where he's like entering our names in, you know, to keep score on a little computer or whatever.
1: Kim isn't that hard to spell.
4: Oh, no. When you wrote Kim.
2: Right, I did.
4: Yeah, I thought you did because I thought it was your name or you went by Kim or something. Because I'm like, why are you writing Kim? And he's like, well, I can put Kimberly. And I'm like, what are you talking about? And he's like, okay, Kimberly. And he starts typing Kimberly. And that's when I walked away because, you know, considering my name's Abby.
3: Yeah, that probably did it, Alex. That probably did it, bud.
1: Dude! Did you not ever know her name was Abby, or you didn't listen?
2: No, her name's Kim.
1: No,
3: clearly not. Clearly
4: not. How many girls were you texting?
2: Just you, Kim.
4: Okay.
2: Or Abby, I mean.
1: You didn't know her name?
2: I don't know. I just got confused.
3: Clearly thought he knew her name. He was pretty convinced it was Kim, but it's obviously Abby.
1: Did he call you
4: Kim? How do you mix up Kim and Abby?
1: I mean, that's two different ones.
2: I know. I mix up a lot of stuff.
4: Obviously. I don't know. Red flag. Sorry.
1: So, Abby, you did try to tell him your name was Abby, right?
4: I mean, he didn't even... He thought he was bowling with Kim. I left it with a bowl of Kim. I felt like a third wheel.
3: He's still waiting for Kim to show up to the bowling alley and roll with him.
2: I don't understand. Now is it up for you to run away?
3: How do you not understand, Alex?
1: Oh, my God.
3: God love you.
2: Well, no, I mean... Okay, I messed up the name. We didn't even really know each other. Like,
1: obviously.
2: Right. Yeah. We're getting to know each other.
4: First name is pretty basic and kind of a deal breaker for me, so.
1: But, I mean, he seems very, and I don't know.
2: Was an honest mistake.
1: Like, very Gronk-like, you know? I mean, kind of lovable doofy. I mean, we can send you guys out again, right, Woody? I mean,
3: yeah, we could send you out and pay for everything, but the only rule is both of you have to agree. Both Alex and Abby have to agree.
1: Kind of know where this is going for Alex. What do you think, dude? It'd be like a first date all over again.
3: Right.
2: That'd be great. I'd love it. I'll get your name right. I promise.
4: Well, I think that you should go on a new date with Kim. Yeah, me, Abby, I'm not going. So have a good time.
2: Oh, man.
3: Yep, she just hung up, Alex.
1: That's kind of harsh, dude.
2: You guys totally blew it for me.
1: We did!
2: What do you mean?
3: This is
2: our fault. I trusted you.
3: Alex.
2: You're the professionals. I'm going to do with this.
3: Alex, my man. There's a lot of things we'll take the blame for. We are taking the blame for you forgetting Abby's name.
1: I love him so much, but okay. Do you even know our names?
2: Kim?
1: No.
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9: Still no accidents to pass along to you on this Tuesday morning drive. Up to this point, we've had no issues, so everyone's been getting to where they're going on time. Traffic moving at normal posted speeds on all highways right now. I'm Jake Magnano.
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5: 84 degrees this afternoon and sunny. 75 degrees tomorrow afternoon with a chance for rain and a few thunderstorms. That rain chance holds Thursday with a high of 69. The cold front comes through on Friday. 60 lingering rain chances and 55 degrees on Saturday. I'm Storm Center 7 meteorologist Brittley Ritz. Now back to New Country Mornings.

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0: Cody Johnson, and this is my new song, Horseback. I just want my horseback. 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
1: He's a ranch hand in a pinch, man. 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
1: K99.1 FM 631, Kojo right there. And Horseback, if you want to see him sing that live and in Poison, got to win them tickets to Buckeye Country Superfest coming up.
2: We got that coming up in game time, Nancy, just after 8 o'clock this morning.
1: We do.
2: 1 hour and a half away.
1: You know, this song is not even anywhere remotely like it, but I get this Blake Shelton, Old Red vibe, because it's a story. And,
2: yeah.
1: You know, Blake made the getaway.
2: Right.
1: He got his horse back.
2: Got to get the horse back.
1: This is a good one. Go, Kojo. Go, Kojo.
2: That's a good song.
1: So, Mike Ditka, his funeral mass is going to be limited to family. Apparently, some former players had wanted to come, and they're still trying to debate on if they're going to have, like, a public celebration of his life. But, you know, nothing's been scheduled yet.
2: Yeah, you know, if they do, the entire city of Chicago is going to be wherever it takes place. I mean, talk about a beloved person of that city.
1: Well, the Bears are going to hold a tribute at the next home game against the Patriots. Not this weekend, next weekend.
2: Yeah, as they should. Hall of Fame coach, football, Hall of Fame player coach for the Bears. You think of the Bears, you think Coach Ditka. I mean,
1: when you think of somebody larger than life.
2: Yeah.
1: That's him.
2: Mike Ditka.
1: Mm-hmm. You know, and he had his quirks. You know, it's kind of like Bobby Knight.
2: Oh, yeah.
1: See, Bobby Knight was the inspiration for Morgan Wallen, and not many people knew that.
2: If you know, you know.
3: 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Kings Island is among Six Flags locations across the country, temporarily closing 9 roller coasters yesterday after one person died and several others were injured in an accident involving a coaster in Georgia. Kings Island has temporarily closed the Orion and Diamondback coasters out of an abundance of caution. The Cleveland Guardians starting to look like a team of destiny. Falling behind 2-0 in the first inning, the Guards rally for a 7-3 win over Tampa Bay in Game 1 of the American League Championship Series. Game 2 tonight in St. Petersburg. The Brewers take a 2-0 lead in the NLCS, also coming from behind to beat the Dodgers 7-4. And Red Lobster has allegedly instituted a 2 Cheddar Bay biscuit rule for takeout orders. 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From the WHI Radio Newsroom, I'm Larry Hanskin.
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2: When we get into the afternoon, we bring back some sunshine. We're going to crank that temperature up to 84 degrees. 75 degrees going into your Wednesday. You do have the chance for rain and a few thunderstorms, but nothing severe. I'm Storm Center 7 meteorologist Brittany Ritz. Now back to New Country Mornings.

0: 6:42 on New Country Mornings. Well, as we head into Hot Country News, what do you should look that up as a treat?
1: Okay. That's a good teaser right there.
0: Yeah.
1: Okay. We'll talk about it after this one.

0: What's up, Dayton? It's Lee Rice.
1: Good morning, Dayton. It's Rascal Flatts.
0: What's up, Dayton? It's Dustin Lynch.
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0: Want to know what's going on in Nashville? The info you need.
3: Thank you there, Mr. Brass. Well, Graylin James going on tour with Kenny Chesney and Eric Church and was just invited by Jordan Davis and Hardy to make his Grand Ole Opry debut.
4: No.
3: It is going to be a week from Saturday, so the day after Radiothon.
4: Okay.
3: And he said he was just sitting at home with his mom and dad. And they go, we got a video we want to show you. And it was Hardy and Jordan inviting him.
4: Well, congratulations to Graylin. Nancy, Alabama and Tennessee play this weekend on the field, and that called for Riley Green and none other than Peyton Manning to team up for a new song called, you guessed it, Alabama versus Tennessee.
3: Did we need it?
4: You tell us. Take a listen.

0: All right.
1: You get the point.
0: Mm-hmm. Yep.
1: Thank God Peyton's just talking and not trying to sing. Leave us singing to Riley.
0: What he does. Right. But you know what? It just goes to show you how funny Peyton is.
1: Oh, yeah.
0: And probably Riley got a couple over on him because Riley's got that dry sense of humor. Uh-huh. You got to really pay attention to him.
1: Right.
0: Just a reminder, coming up, speaking of next weekend, on Friday, it's our Cares for Kids Radiothon.
1: Yeah, buddy.
0: Invite you to join us because we're going to have tickets from Graylin James to see. 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
1: Absolutely. 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
4: Don't worry about needing any extra time. Don't worry about taking a route that you're not used to. We've had a nice moving Tuesday morning drive-in. That's continuing out there on all of the interstates. Traffic's moving very well as we're getting closer to 7 o'clock and seeing a lot more traffic. I'm Jake Magnotta.
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6: 84 degrees this afternoon and sunny, 75 degrees tomorrow afternoon with a chance for rain and a few thunderstorms. That rain chance holds Thursday with a high of 69. The cold front comes through on Friday, 60 lingering rain chances and 55 degrees on Saturday. I'm Storm Center 7 meteorologist Brittley Ritz. Now back to New Country Mornings.

0: K99.1 FM, Nancy and Woody, and Lauren and Chase Matthew, who were at our Concert for Cause close to a year ago.
1: Sure were, weren't they?
0: Yeah.
1: Yeah.
0: That was a good one.
1: They jumped on stage together and did that one for us. They sure did.
0: We were not surprised by that information at all. Coming up in just a little while, we're going to have a second date update at 7:30 to be precise. Okay.
1: I must say, it's always a good time. It's always an interesting time.
0: It is.
1: I wouldn't necessarily say it's good. Interesting.
0: Some folks plan their day around it.
1: Right.
0: They do. We hear that a lot. There's this thing out there called a chrono working.
1: What does that mean? What does that mean?
0: It involves arranging your work schedule around a person's circadian sleep rhythm instead of a fixed 9-to-5 schedule.
1: What is circadian sleep rhythm? What is that?
0: Okay.
1: You're using like $5 words and I got 2 cent head.
0: Based on your sleep, like your sleep cycles.
1: Yeah.
0: When you like to sleep, when you do your best sleeping, and take away the fact of what you do now, what would your ideal work frame be?
1: Oh.
0: Because more and more people aren't doing the 9-to-5. They're doing different stuff. So let's say you didn't do this for a living and you did have to work. What would your ideal hours be?
1: Probably 6. Start at 6.
0: 6 a.m.?
1: Yeah.
0: Okay.
1: Start at 6. That would put you what? The math there. 2? Maybe 7. 7 to 3.
0: Okay.
1: 7 to 3. You can sleep in a little bit.
0: So you're
1: a little
0: earlier.
1: You still have the rest of your evening. Do whatever. 3 o'clock. It's like a school day, right?
0: Yeah.
1: 7 o'clock to 3 o'clock. You still have the rest of your evening. Do whatever you want.
0: This is based on how you sleep.
1: Yeah.
0: Is that when you sleep? Do you sleep better? Sleep in a little later?
1: I sleep all day, every day. I would say, yeah.
0: When do you get your best sleep? Oh,
1: probably overnight. So, yeah, okay. I would say those would probably be ideal. What about you? 7 to 3 would be ideal for me.
0: I can't sleep. I mean, it's hard for me to sleep. So, I don't know. Because now, practically, when I get in, I kind of am a third shifter.
1: Yeah, yeah.
0: A little bit.
1: Yeah.
0: Because I get home about noon. Yeah. So.
1: That's how I am about 4 or 5 o'clock, Nancy. Fall asleep in a chair. Lindsay's like, hey, you got to wake up. The boys got baseball practice. They got football practice. You got to wake up. We got to take them there. I'm like, oh, okay.
0: You know, and it's just, it says 77% of workers say working outside their preferred hours hurts their job performance. So, I mean, I get emails from Jimmy, our digital guy, always like at 1 a.m.
1: Yeah.
0: You know.
1: Well, he basically makes his own hours. So that makes sense. Yeah.
0: He likes to work late.
1: Yep.
0: Okay, so just was an interesting study.
1: I'd say if I had to choose like an 8-hour time frame, it'd be 7 to 3. You could sleep in a little bit, then the whole evening.
0: So
1: still
0: not too different.
1: No, not terribly different. I've always been a morning person. I don't think anybody's this much of a morning person to wake up when we do. But
0: heard that.
1: I don't know if anybody ever will be.
0: Wrong with you?
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6: 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I'm Lieutenant Colonel Dave Swisher, Commander of the Ohio Army National Guard Recruiting and Retention Battalion.
7: 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I'm Sergeant Justin Sprankle, the Battalion Sergeant Major Recruiting Retention Battalion.
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0: 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Nancy Woody, it's 7:10. Big story a lot of folks are talking about today is that tragedy that happened at the amusement park in Georgia.
1: Yeah.
0: Just terrible. And so
1: absolutely.
0: What Six Flags has done, including Kings Island, have shut down some of their roller coasters temporarily. And that's the Orion and the Diamondback at Kings Island.
1: Yeah.
0: Just to make sure.
1: Right. I wonder if it's like they're inspecting all the roller coasters that are designed. I wonder if they're all made by that same company, because I saw that Goliath, they have the same seat harness as Diamondback and Orion do. It's just that lap cover.
0: I don't know. I mean, I don't know.
1: They're shutting
0: not a
1: them
0: lot
1: down
0: of details. This just happened yesterday.
1: Yeah.
0: But, thank you for erring on the side of caution.
1: Oh, yeah, absolutely.
0: I am totally okay with that, you know? If you're a big Orion Diamondback fan and you were hoping to ride it during Haunt Fest, you can wait till spring.
1: Yeah, you can wait again.
0: It'll be here.
1: It'll be back.
0: Know?
1: Yep. I would rather them take their time and fully inspect these roller coasters, make sure everything's up and up and 100% guaranteed going to be okay before anyone hops in it again.
0: I know these amusement parks are always really good about always inspections going on.
1: Yeah.
0: There's always utmost security and caution. And again, I don't know the details on what happened, and I don't want to speculate.
1: No.
0: I just know that when a tragedy like that happens, for other amusement parks to respond so quickly, saying, okay,
1: right,
0: we're going to hold off. But I do agree with you. It must have been a certain type of coaster.
1: It looked like,
0: because they didn't say they were shutting down the Beast or...
1: Right.
0: It's not even the Beastie anymore, is it?
1: It's Woodstock's Express now. But yes, my kids still call it the Beastie because we've got them raised right.
0: Yes.
1: We've got them raised. They were raised correctly at Kings Island. That's the Beastie.
0: Yes.
1: It's been like 17 different names since then, but it is the Beastie.
0: Scooby-Doo roller coaster.
1: Scooby-Doo.
0: Okay.
1: Was it Jimmy Neutron or something like that when Nickelodeon had it? Something like that. Or Fairly Odd Parents. It's the Beastie. Yeah.
0: Yep.
1: It is and always will be, no matter how many name changes.
0: That's like Great American Ballpark is always going to be Riverfront.
1: Bingo. Even though it never was Riverfront.
0: It always was.
1: Paycor could always be Paul
0: Brown. I don't care. Where the Reds played baseball is Riverfront.
1: There you go. It's Riverfront Stadium.
0: And back then in the day, they did play baseball.
1: Synergy Field. Yeah, when they actually won.
0: You know? Back-to-back World Series,
1: go
0: babies.
1: Go Guardians.
0: Yes.
1: We're all Guards fans
0: right
1: now.
2: 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It's not a big problem. This is in Clay Township, but it is at a busy intersection. This is State Route 49 and Route 40. You can still get through this intersection without a problem. I'm Jake Magnano.
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9: 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Bernie Sanders, 92%. 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And Sherrod Brown will fall in line. 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Sherrod Brown, times changed. 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
14: When we get into the afternoon, we bring back some sunshine. We're going to crank that temperature up to 84 degrees. 75 degrees going into your Wednesday. You do have the chance for rain and a few thunderstorms, but nothing severe. I'm Storm Center 7 meteorologist Brittany Ritz. Now back to New Country Mornings.

0: Hey there, Dayton. It's Luke Prine. You can't make this stuff up. It's the second date update, and I can't wait to hear this.
1: 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Welcome to Second Date Update, where the engine's running, but no one's behind the wheel.
2: Hi, this is Dalton.
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4: What's up, dude?
2: Good morning.
3: How are you?
2: I'm doing all right. How are y'all doing?
4: Dalton seems bummed out.
3: What's the matter, Dalton?
2: Oh, well, you know, I've been seeing this really nice girl, and she kind of disappeared. I honestly don't know what the heck's going on with it.
3: You sound so upset, doesn't
4: he? He really does.
3: Aw, fill us in.
2: Well, she was really nice. You know, met online. You know how that can go. But we kind of really hit it off. Had a really nice conversation online, and. Yeah, she invited me to her friend's party, and we went and we had a really good time, and at least I thought. And then can't get a hold of her now.
4: Well, what is her name, Dalton?
3: Yeah, who is she?
2: Her name is Megan.
3: Let's just clear something up here, Dalton. We want to help you, and obviously you know that we do the second date thing, so we're on your side, right?
4: For now.
3: Well, stop.
4: Just saying.
2: Well, yeah, I appreciate that.
3: Aw.
4: He does seem so
3: he
4: sad.
3: He sounds so sad and nervous. So, okay, let's find out, right?
4: Yeah, just give us a few minutes here. We'll call Megan for you and find out what happened. Okay, Dalton?
2: Oh, all right.
5: 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University of Dayton has named Darlene Weaver as its 20th president and the first woman to serve in that role in the university's 176-year history. Weaver will take over for Eric Spina when he retires next June. She currently serves as UD's provost and executive vice president for academic affairs, having done so since 2023. Miami Valley Animal Welfare Agency CICSA is helping dogs displaced by the hurricane in Alabama. Other shelters and rescue partners have stepped up as well. The dogs in CICSA's care will be available for adoption in the coming days. And Nancy's favorite player, Josh Allen, threw for one touchdown, ran for another, in leading the Buffalo Bills to a 37-34 overtime win over the Rams in Monday Night Football. From the WHR Radio Newsroom, I'm Larry Hanskin.
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7: Minor delay. Be careful for this as well. Due to some road work in Washington Township today at 675 North just before Alex Bell Road. Right now, we have the right lane blocked for this road work. It also has the exit ramp from 675 North to Alex Bell closed. So you'll need to exit 675 North at Miamisburg Centerville Road, Far Hills Avenue, or Wilmington Pike. Only crash we have has been here for a little bit at Route 40 and State Route 49 in Clay Township. It's not a big problem. I'm Jake Magnano.
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1: 84 degrees this afternoon and sunny, 75 degrees tomorrow afternoon with a chance for rain and a few thunderstorms. That rain chance holds Thursday with a high of 69. The cold front comes through on Friday, 60 lingering rain chances and 55 degrees on Saturday. I'm Storm Center 7 meteorologist Brittley Ritz. Now back to New Country Mornings.

0: Christian Hahn of sponsor Joseph Airport Toyota Hyundai. Buckle up. This is about to be a wild ride, and I should know.
1: All right, so Dalton, you met Megan online like a lot of people do nowadays, and she actually invited you over to her friend's party for your first date?
2: She did, yes, which was pretty cool. So yeah, if I'm being perfectly honest, I don't really listen to you guys, but a friend does and told me that you guys can help out with this sort of thing. So I'm kind of, you know, trying everything I can, you know.
1: I think that's why he seemed so surprised when we said we'd give her a call for
3: him. Yeah. So what we're going to do is put you on hold, but you can hear everything, and then we're going to call her, okay?
2: Oh, all right. Okay, sounds good.
3: Okay.
4: Hello?
1: Hi, is this Megan?
4: Yes, it is. Who's this?
1: Good morning, Megan. It's Nancy and Woody from K99.1 FM.
3: Hey, Megan.
4: Hi. From the radio?
3: Yeah.
1: That's us.
3: It is.
4: Did I win something?
3: I hate it when they ask me because I don't want to lie to you.
1: Difficult question to answer in this circumstance.
3: Well, on

0: 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Well, at 7:30, it's called Second Date Update. You familiar?
1: Yeah, I've heard of it.
0: Okay.
2: Okay, well, you met Dalton online and you invited him over to your friend's party for your first date, and now he can't get a hold of you. So, you know how it works. He called us. Want to know what happened.
0: Because he wants a second date.
1: Yeah, there's no way I'm going back out with him, no.
0: Okay, now, we got to be honest with you. He sounds really, like, shy and innocent and very kind of sweet. Is that not accurate?
1: I mean, that's how he presents, certainly. But, I mean, we've only had one date, and it was at my friend's party. And about, I don't know, 10 minutes after he showed up at the party, I overheard him talking to some guy that he must have known. I wasn't familiar with this guy, but he kept calling him John. Like, he kept calling Dalton John, which is weird because I thought his name was Dalton. And then I heard the guy ask, "Hey, where's Kayla? You guys are always together." And I just noticed Dalton or John, whatever his name is, just ignore the question and walk away. So,
0: ew.
1: You know, exactly. I think he's lying about everything. I don't know who this person is because, yeah, not interested.
2: All right. Well, you know how this works, obviously, Megan. Huh. Dalton's online. Dalton, you got to explain this. Or Kyle, you said
0: Kyle,
2: John,
0: or
2: what, Sam, what, yeah, is your name? I mean, is it Dalton?
0: No, John. She thought it was John.
2: John.
0: Whoever you are, are you like BSing us too? Like, is this all a setup?
3: I'm gonna be perfectly honest. Megan, are you still there?
1: Yeah, I'm here.
3: I'm just gonna own up because I feel like that's what I should be doing. I was seeing someone named Kayla, and I did lie on my profile about what my name was. So I do apologize about that.
0: So who are you?
2: What is your name?
3: Is what she overheard at the.
0: Your name is John.
3: My name is, yes.
2: And you
1: but
2: have
1: your online dating profile says that you're Dalton.
2: That's what he told us too, Megan.
1: Who's Kayla?
0: Kayla's the girlfriend, right? You have Kayla, a girlfriend?
3: Yes, ma'am.
0: What the hell are you doing?
2: Dalton, John, what is going on here?
3: I just want to say, Megan, I had a very nice time with you, and I apologize.
0: How can you even want to go out with him? I mean, I hope Kayla's listening.
2: I sure do too.
1: I do not. Yeah. There's no second date possible.
0: No.
1: He's confused and he's a liar and he's cheating on Kayla. So Kayla, if you're listening, yeah, throw this one to the curb too.
0: What are you thinking, dude?
3: I don't know what to say, and I appreciate you guys having me on and trying to help me out.
2: We're not helping anything. Nancy said we were on your side at the beginning. That's why I was holding off judgment.
0: I mean,
3: well, I feel like I'm being pretty honest right now, so.
0: I don't know what your name is on this one. I hate to be rude to you. John Dalton?
2: One of those.
0: Kyle?
2: Yeah, I mean, something like that.
0: I'm kind of glad you don't listen to us.
2: Right. Sure hope Kayla does, though.
0: Yeah, but Megan, you can.
3: Well, I'll respect your wishes.
1: Yeah, you can leave. And thank y'all for helping me get to the bottom of this, because it was something I was fully ready to put behind me, and now this is a full resolution.
2: Yeah, you close the door on this one, huh, Megan?
0: And slam it, sister.
1: Absolutely.
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6: 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Oh, you'll be slowing down for some extra time, not much, on 675 North through Washington Township. Just before Alex Bell Road, we have the right lane closed and the exit ramp to Alex Bell Road closed. So what you'll need to do instead, exit at Miamisburg Centerville Road near the Dayton Mall at Far Hills Avenue or off of Wilmington Pike. Also noticing a delay, minor delay, southbound 75 between Benchwood and Needmore Roads. I've checked. There are no reported crashes through here. Looks like this is just heavy traffic. I'm Jake Magnotta.
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19: When we get into the afternoon and we bring back some sunshine, we're going to crank that temperature up to 84 degrees. 75 degrees going into your Wednesday. You do have the chance for rain and a few thunderstorms, but nothing severe. I'm Storm Center 7 meteorologist Brittany Ritz. Now back to New Country Mornings.

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0: Hi, Luke. How you doing?
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0: Oh, he said he wants you to get out.
2: 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Got everybody looking.
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0: Yes, I do. 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

0: 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Game time. Got what it takes to win? Here's your chance. Or prove it.
1: All right, all right, all right. Get your hand off that wheel.
2: Head. I'm just going to vibe into the game time theme music.
1: I don't know what you're doing.
2: Vibing.
1: Here we go.
2: Boom, boom, boom, boom, boom. You going to spin it? I'm just dancing. Boom, boom, boom, boom, boom, boom.
1: Look what I landed on. I like to call it Tickle Me Tuesday.
2: Oh, okay.
1: But it's basically country chuckle.
2: Yeah?
1: It's country star laughing. And if you know what it is, you're laughing all the way to this show.
2: All the way to Columbus, aren't they? Ohio Stadium, July 10th for Buckeye Country Superfest. Chris Stapleton, Kojo, Parker McCollum.
1: Shoot.
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1: Yep.
2: Now, this isn't a scream, though.
1: No.
2: Country chuckle.
1: We need
2: scream.
1: Yeah.
2: Yeah.
1: Okay, ready.
2: Yeah.
1: That is a tickle me.
2: Kind of heard a yeah at the end, didn't
1: you? I did. Did again. Who is chuckling like that?
2: 937-909-K991. 937-909-5991.
3: 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Traffic slow coming into downtown Dayton on southbound 75 right now, right around Route 4. There was a crash reported. I'm not seeing this crash. It's not a big problem. If you are in Washington Township, we have a delay. It's minor because of road work, 675 north before Alex Bell Road. Right lane's blocked and the exit ramp to Alex Bell is closed. So 675 north traffic will have to exit at Miamisburg Centerville Road, Far Hills Avenue, or Wilmington Pike instead. I'm Jake Magnotta.
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19: 84 degrees this afternoon and sunny, 75 degrees tomorrow afternoon with a chance for rain and a few thunderstorms. That rain chance holds Thursday with a high of 69. The cold front comes through on Friday, 60 lingering rain chances and 55 degrees on Saturday. I'm Storm Center 7 meteorologist Brittley Ritz. Now back to New Country Mornings.

0: right, all right. That was down to the wire, my
1: friend.
0: Oh, yeah.
1: That last second buzzer beater there, didn't we?
0: Country Chuckle, the Tickle Me Tuesday version is what we're playing. Okay. Finally, someone new. Oh, don't do that yet. It's supposed to go ding, ding, ding, ding, ding, ding, ding, ding, ding.
1: That's our ding, ding, ding, yeah.
0: Ding, ding, ding,
1: but who was it that knew? We still got him on the line right here.
0: The guy who's on the line.
1: The guy who's on the line got it right in the nick of time, but he knew that was Justin Moore. So
0: Justin Moore.
1: The guy on the line that we got right here on hold is going to the Buckeye Country Superfest in July. Chris Stapleton, Kojo, Parker McCollum, Buffalo Traffic Jam, Blake Whiten, Lacey K. Booth, and he gets four tickets to the Land of Illusion Scream Park.
0: You okay?
1: Strained it there.
0: Sounds like you pulled a muscle.
1: Ah!
0: Oh, my God.
1: There's scary people out there. Ah!
0: I want to hear the country chuckle again, not you.
2: Yeah.
0: Yes. Ah! All right, we're done. Congratulations.
3: Here's your K99.1 FM news update. Kings Island is among Six Flags locations across the country, temporarily closing nine roller coasters yesterday after one person died and several others were injured in an accident involving a coaster in Georgia. Kings Island has temporarily closed the Orion and Diamondback coasters out of an abundance of caution. The Cleveland Guardians start to look like a team of destiny. Falling behind 2-0 in the first inning, the Guards rally for a 7-3 win over Tampa Bay in Game 1 of the American League Championship Series, Game 2 tonight in St. Petersburg. The Brewers take a 2-0 lead in the NLCS, also coming from behind to beat the Dodgers 7-4. And Red Lobster has allegedly instituted a 2-Cheddar Bay biscuit rule for takeout orders. Dine-in customers still get free and unlimited biscuits. From the WHI Radio Newsroom, I'm Larry Hanskin.
4: 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No accidents to get around on the interstates. We just have some slow traffic to drive through because of road work in Washington Township. Right lane's blocked, 675 North before Alex Bell Road. This road work also has the exit ramp, 675 North to Alex Bell, closed. So instead, you'll need to use the ramp at Miamisburg Centerville Road, Far Hills Avenue, or Wilmington Pike. I'm Jake Magnotta.
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9: 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Schumer, 95%. Bernie Sanders, 92%. That was the Democrat Party he joined 50 years ago. 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And Sherrod Brown will fall in line. 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
19: When we get into the afternoon, we bring back some sunshine. We're going to crank that temperature up to 84 degrees. 75 degrees going into your Wednesday. You do have the chance for rain and a few thunderstorms, but nothing severe. I'm Storm Center 7 meteorologist Brittany Ritz. Now back to New Country Mornings.
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0: Jordan. 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

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I've got Nikki's Midday Man Crush. 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

0: John Morgan and Kid Myself on New Country, K99.1 FM. I'm Nikki Montgomery. And, you know, fair foods always getting a bad rap, but I think that there are some really good ideas out there. The South Carolina State Fair is going viral because of its food. One vendor named Deanna's Diner is selling a Reese's Donut Burger. The burger is sandwiched between a glazed donut topped with Nutella, vanilla icing, Reese's peanut butter cups. Had me there. I'm like, okay, well, we could try that. But then cheese and bacon. I don't know. I mean, I may try it. The bacon and the sweet stuff's not bad, but adding the cheese kind of weirds me out. I don't know.
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9: 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If you're an Ohioan facing higher costs, please try again later. After 30 years in politics, Mike Turner's unavailable right now.
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0: Jason Aldean and Anytime Soon on New Country, K99.1 FM. I'm Nikki Montgomery. So Jason Aldean did a recent interview with Hook and Barrel, said his mom helped him get his first gig singing. Says he remembers telling his mom, "I want to go on stage and sing." So she took him to a VFW hall where she and his aunt used to play bingo. She knew some of the guys in the band, asked him if he could get up and sing. He sang a John Anderson song, a Merle Haggard song, and he was about 14 years old. Moms are just the best, aren't they? What is something that your mom did for you when you were younger that has just stuck with you? Let me know. 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

0: 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I'm Nikki Montgomery, and we are still a little ways out from Election Day here in the Miami Valley, and I'm going to tell you what, I am at my wit's end with all these calls and text messages from candidates and from campaigns and stuff like that, trying to either get me to send in money or vote a certain way. 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Like, it makes me not want to go out and vote. I mean, I'm going to because I feel like that's like my duty, but like, is anybody else just getting these? I got like six yesterday, six text messages. It's insane. Are you guys getting just nailed by this? Let me know. 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
3: 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When Washington Democrats needed Brown's vote, he gave it every time. Sherrod Brown voted with Biden 97%. Schumer 95%. Bernie Sanders 92%. That was the Democrat Party he joined 50 years ago. 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They're not asking for your vote. 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And Sherrod Brown will fall in line. He always does. Sherrod Brown, times changed. 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
19: 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Schumer, 95%. Bernie Sanders, 92%. That was the Democrat Party he joined 50 years ago. 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And Sherrod Brown will fall in line. 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SLF PAC is responsible for the content of this ad.
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0: 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We are Country Strong. 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

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I'm playing your request during your lunch break. 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

0: Co-Wetzel with Ella Langley. Love that one. That is Jaded. This is New Country, K99.1 FM. I'm Nikki Montgomery. And you've got a chance to win a pair of tickets to see Scotty McCreery. He is coming to Troy for a show at Hobart Arena on December 10th. I got a pair of tickets to give away right now. The caller number 9 at 937-909-5991. Good luck.
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fan of the Entourage show. TMZ says Mark Wahlberg is leaving the door open for an Entourage comeback. He says the return could take the form of a TV series or maybe another movie. His decision's going to come down to whether fans want it. Here's Jason Aldean.

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1: 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Thank you.
0: Easy enough. You got it, girl.

It's Cody Johnson, and this is my new song, Horseback. I just won't buy Horseback. When I figured out that this is just about an old country boy that went through a divorce and she took his horse and he went and sold his horseback, I laughed until I cried. K99.1 FM. He's a ranch hand in a pinch, man. 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
1: 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That is Horseback. This is K99.1 FM. I'm Nikki Montgomery. Well, if you're a big Red Lobster fan, heads up, if you plan to order takeout, they've got a new two Cheddar Bay biscuit rule. Dine-in customers still get free and unlimited biscuits, but Red Lobster's website now says all entrees come with just two house-made Cheddar Bay biscuits. If it's not enough, you need to order extra. Just a heads up, a dozen Cheddar Bay biscuits will be about 2,000 calories. So maybe that two biscuit rule isn't such a bad thing, at least not for your waistline.
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12: 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Press 3 if you're Jeffrey Epstein's associate. Turner took campaign cash tied to one of Epstein's closest confidants, then voted repeatedly to block the release of the Epstein files. If you're an Ohioan facing higher costs, please try again later. After 30 years in politics, Mike Turner's unavailable right now.
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I'm Nikki on New Country, K99.1 FM. I'm headed out the door. Shane Collins coming into the studio next. Here's Lauren Elena and Chase Matthew on K99.1 FM.

Springfield is Luke Combs. I got new music out. You're the kind of

0: think some things. That's Luke Combs, K99.1 FM, New Country. All right, Miami Valley, my name's Shane Collins. And if you're going to be heading to Vegas anytime soon, check this out. This Thursday, Luke Combs is opening a massive restaurant in Vegas called Category 10. And when I say massive, I mean this thing is massive. Check this out. It's got 3 stories. It's in the Flamingo Las Vegas Hotel. It has 800 seats. That's insane. 7 interior bars, 2 stages, a retail area, and a rooftop that lets you, you know, with views of the strip, basically. You can see it down the strip there. Man, I got to tell you, I want to be Luke Combs.
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6: You have reached Congressman Mike Turner. Please listen closely as his priorities have changed. 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Turner has taken over $3 million from corporate PACs. 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Turner spent over $140,000 on luxury lodging and meals. Press 3 if you're Jeffrey Epstein's associate. Turner took campaign cash tied to one of Epstein's closest confidants, then voted repeatedly to block the release of the Epstein files. If you're an Ohioan facing higher costs, please try again later. After 30 years in politics, Mike Turner's unavailable right now.
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I don't know if you've noticed, here a couple of weeks away from Halloween and pumpkin prices, a little bit higher than normal, and it's all because of the hot weather we had all summer long. It's Riley Green.

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What's the name of your car? Let's discuss that here in two songs.

0: Hey there, Dayton. It's Luke Bryan, and this is my new song, Country and She Knows It.
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0: It's just about fun. Girls that are just being themselves and how us guys get wrapped up in it. It's a great song to see everybody.

0: Luke Bryan, that's country, and she knows it. K99.1 FM, it's Shane Collins in Miami Valley. You know, I'm a car guy, right? So here we go. 93% of people can remember the color of their first car. Only 88% of people can remember the name of the first person that they ever kissed. That's funny. The color of my first car, burnt orange. Ugly car. Horrible. Oh, it's awful color. 56% of people have a name for their car. I don't have a name for my truck. I don't know. However, I have friends of mine that have a white van, and they named it Vanna. It's a white van. Vanna. Get it? Vanna White.
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7: 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When Washington Democrats needed Brown's vote, he gave it every time. 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

Miami Valley, it's Shane Collins. Thanks for listening. Looking ahead to this weekend, it's looking like football weather over in Bloomington for the big rematch, Buckeyes and IU. It's going to be a good one.

Country, K99.1 FM. And it's Shane Collins. And which country artist has President Trump's personal cell number? And he actually uses it? Well, I'll tell you who that is in two songs.

Since we first announced the Songs About Us album, it's been pretty cool to watch these songs find their way out into the world. Every one of these songs started with a story. You make them part of your story. 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

0: Jason Aldean, anytime soon, K99.1 FM. New country, my name's Shane Collins. President Trump in Youngstown last night. Jason Aldean says he has the president's personal cell phone, and he actually uses it. He's performed at Mar-a-Lago, and they play golf together, so he knows the president. Jason says, quote, if I need to talk to him, I usually just call him. But I know he's a pretty busy guy, so I don't just, like, call him up and be like, hey, man, what's up? How's it going? That's some flex right there, Jason.
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16: 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Turner took campaign cash tied to one of Epstein's closest confidants. Then voted repeatedly to block the release of the Epstein files. If you're an Ohioan facing higher costs, please try again later. 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

Tomorrow, when you get up, be sure to have us on at 7:30. Second date update with Nancy and Woody, brought to you by Joseph Airport Toyota Hyundai. You'll thank me for it later.

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K99.1 FM and ODOT says they spend $10 million a year on, you'll never guess what. I'll tell you in two songs.

0: Phone, keys, wallet. Lainey Wilson, John Mayer, K99.1 FM. My name's Shane Collins. Something to ponder as you're driving home from work today. ODOT says they spend $10 million a year. Are you ready for this? Picking up trash. 50,000 miles of roads. It comes to 11,000 tons of trash each year. They say every minute that they spend picking up trash is, you know, time that they could be filling a pothole, so keep that in mind. They offer some simple solutions, though. Don't be an idiot and toss your trash out the window of your car. Wait until you stop and put it in a trash can, people.
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3: 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Higher taxes, Brown voted for them. Open borders, Brown voted for them. Sex changes for kids, Sherrod Brown supported that too. When Washington Democrats needed Brown's vote, he gave it every time. Sherrod Brown voted with Biden, 97%. Schumer, 95. Bernie Sanders, 92. That was the Democrat Party he joined 50 years ago. But times have changed. Now extremists are taking over. They're not asking for your vote. 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And Sherrod Brown will fall in line. He always does. Sherrod Brown, times changed. 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SLF PAC is responsible for the content of this ad.
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6: Reached Congressman Mike Turner. 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Turner has taken over $3 million from corporate PACs. 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Turner took campaign cash tied to one of Epstein's closest confidants, then voted repeatedly to block the release of the Epstein files. If you're an Ohioan facing higher costs, please try again later. After 30 years in politics, Mike Turner's unavailable right now.
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Miami Valley, it's Shane Collins and a big K99.1 FM salute to Officer Jeremy Warner of the West Jefferson Police Department. Arrived on scene, saved an infant who was choking. You know what? I bet if you asked him, he would say,

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14: Brown voted for them. 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Brown voted for them. Sex changes for kids. Sherrod Brown supported that too. When Washington Democrats needed Brown's vote, he gave it every time. Sherrod Brown voted with Biden 97%. Schumer 95%. Bernie Sanders 92%. That was the Democrat Party he joined 50 years ago. But times have changed. Now extremists are taking over. They're not asking for your vote. They're coming for your country. And Sherrod Brown will fall in line. He always does. Sherrod Brown, times changed. His vote never does. Paid for by SLF PAC and not authorized by any candidate or candidate's committee. SLFPAC.org. SLF PAC is responsible for the content of this ad.
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And what is Dayton PD up to? Some of their cruisers? I'm going to be giving you a double take when you see them. I'll tell you what they've got going on here in two songs.

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1: What's up, y'all? It's Cole Wetzel. I hear my new song with
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1: 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How'd you get so jaded? I hit up Ella. 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

0: Michael Wetzel, Ella Langley, that's Jaded, K99.1 FM, New Country, and it's Shane Collins. So picture this, you're driving down the road and a Dayton PD officer has someone pulled over. You know, the red and the blue lights are going or whatever. Oh yeah, and the pink. What? Pink? Yeah, some DPD cruisers are sporting a new design. Pink logos and ribbons to support Breast Cancer Awareness Month. It's brilliant. They look amazing. I love them. Whoever came up with this idea, they need a promotion.
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Largest taco ever made, weighed 1,654 pounds, 36 feet long. I felt like you just needed to know that.

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letting you know how you can win tickets to see Scotty McCreary. Also, letting you know where all the festivals will be this coming weekend. 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

I've said it before and I'll say it again. The fellas love them some Ella. This request from my man Gary out of Piqua. It's Ella Langley, Loving Life Again on New Country Nights.

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